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1: Hi, I'm Dr. Blake Wall with Be the New You, and I know the secret to losing up to 20 to 30 pounds of unwanted fat in 1 month. That's up to a pound per day. All without muscle loss, no injections, no prepackaged meals, no counting calories or points, and no dangerous side effects. 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

0: On the night you're falling all to pieces, you can bring your lonely heart to Jesus. What if I told you that I believe it?
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0: FJ 103. That is Chris Tomlin, and doesn't he deserve it all? Well, we didn't quite make it. We still got a little bit of room to go. We're trying to get that last $15,000 done before we start our share-a-thon Monday morning. That's right, only 4 days away. $15,000. That's what it's going to take to get this ministry to the point where we can share the real need for the rest of the year and start sharing all of the stories and the testimonies of what God has been doing through this ministry and through your support. So can I count on you right now? If you haven't given yet, or maybe you have and God's laying on your heart to give an extra gift, you can do that right now at j103.com. Maybe it's $1,000. Gosh, 15 people that would do that, or ministries or businesses or families that would say, we can do $1,000. 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You've been challenged by another heating and air company. Maybe it's a $100 one-time gift. Maybe it's $10. 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But would you be faithful to give right now? J103.com.
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2: 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Flatlined all the time, checking on my vital signs, I can't even stand the sight of me. It was hard to find you in the pain, but it's harder now that I